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Make me fry me, bake me, try me. All the above, cause you can't get in. I don't want no problem. Because me professional.

Beat are stumping, and the jam is pumping. 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

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We're only here to make you. We're only

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See, 'cause that's where the party's at.

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0: 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Yes, we can. Yes, we can. 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It was the call of workers who organized, women who reached for the ballot, and a king who took us to the mountaintop and pointed the way to the promised land. Yes, we can to justice and equality. Yes, we can to opportunity and prosperity. Yes, we can repair this world. Yes, we can. We are one nation, and together we will begin with three words. Yes, we can.
1: Через 5 минут в Рекорд Клабе. 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

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The DJ booth is conducting a troubleshoot test of the entire system. Somehow, while the party was in progress, an unidentified frequency has been existing in the system for some time. And while

0: Этот и все остальные выпуски радиошоу ищите в телеграм-канале плейлисты «Радио Рекорд».
1: It's Martin Garrix, and that's a wrap for this mix. Keep in touch on all my usual social media, and don't forget to follow my label Stamped Records as well, where we've got so much exciting music being released. We're done for now. Thanks for listening, and I'll see you very soon.